0: Hi, this is Alice Cooper.
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0: You're back in the attic with Alice Cooper. Maybe one day I'll do a show from my kitchen or living room. But for now, we're in the attic. So this hour, Live and Kicking is coming up, and we're going to the Isle of Wight, August 29th, 1970. Then Tales from the Attic about a night in Detroit that I've thought about 1,000 times since it happened. Then Rock Trivia, and the answer involves a bunch of hippies getting arrested for having a good time in London Park. But now, it's time for some rock.
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2: 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We were covering Beatles songs and Stones and Who songs and Yardbirds. We idolized them. And then in October 1969, after being in Detroit, there we were on the same bill. And I mean, how great was that? These guys were our heroes. Pete Townsend, one of my favorite. Keith Moon, one of my best buddies from all time. Daltrey and I have been friends forever. But at the time, they were just like our idols. I still respect Pete Townsend as being the spirit of rock and roll. Well, if you want to open for me, write to Alice at alicesattic.com. I'll be back after this with rock trivia from a bunch of hippies, so don't move.
0: Alice will be right back with more rock and roll that doesn't suck.
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14: 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Don't expect is for your very own late night pal to be a member of the Rock and Roll Hall of Fame. But then again, this ain't your average rock and roll rodeo. Confide in him now, and you shall be rewarded. It's Alice's Attic with Alice Cooper.
12: 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I have an extra noose so we can both hang together. Well, we got a ton coming up this hour. You gotta love the 80s with the ultimate Van Halen cover, plus A Tale from the Attic about my first big hit, and then songs we just don't understand with a Rod Stewart classic. But now, how about this?
14: Alice's Attic Weekend.

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1: 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And we're doing more rock now. It's Alice's Attic with Alice Cooper.

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14: Somewhere lurking in the dark shadows, he's a radio host who doesn't suck, even though he's always been a bit of a freak. But he does think you're worthy of listening to his show. Crank up the most talented man whose eye makeup is better than yours. The king of your kind. It's Alice's Attic with Alice Cooper.
12: Welcome back to Alice Cooper's Attic. Be careful. Easy to get lost up here. I don't want you to end up in that stack of rotting corpses over there in the corner. That could be unhealthy. So, lots coming up this hour. We've got You Gotta Love the 80s with a Genesis classic. Then we'll check in on some True Idiots on Hey Stupid. And finally, I'll finish off the hour with some rock trivia on a band you didn't even know was from Detroit. But now, how about this?
11: Alice's Attic Weekend.

0: hasn't flown the coop, Alice will be back in just a few. Alice's Attic with Alice Cooper.
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1: Hey Stupid.
2: Well, ready to be wowed by humanity? Here we go. First trip, Florida. Two tourists found a dead alligator in the road, so they decided to strap it to the roof of their car and drive across Florida to have it taxidermed. They made it about 200 miles before the police pulled them over and informed them it's illegal, and they now owe $5,000 in fines. For what? Putting an alligator on your car? Okay. Next, we go to Kentucky, where a man was issued a DUI in Bowling Green for riding a horse while drunk. The 48-year-old man had apparently knocked down a full bottle of bourbon before getting on the horse and riding it through town. Now, if he would have done this naked with a blonde wig, it would have been even better. And finally, back to Florida, where a 22-year-old is in trouble for playing a prank on a police officer. He created an AI-generated video of the cop's police car being broken into and showed it to him while he was inside a sports store. Then the cop ran out to the parking lot to see his car was fine. The prankster ended up in handcuffs. It was not AI. They were real handcuffs. Well, I've got some rock trivia coming up after this quick break, so stick around. Now, did the kid think, oh, this guy looks like he has a sense of humor. I know, I'll play a trick on him. And when he sees what a funny trick it is, he'll laugh and probably pat me on the back. No.
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0: 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Alice's Attic with Alice Cooper.
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7: 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I'm even wearing a cute little tuxedo with a tail. So this hour, I've got lots coming up, a Cooper's cover featuring one of the most misheard lyrics of all time, then freaky facts to make you smile, and finally, we'll finish off with some rock trivia on your amazing host, Alice Cooper. But now, how about this?
9: It's Alice's Attic Weekend.

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But now, it's more music. It's Alice's Attic with Alice Cooper.

0: Your teller of Detroit stories, Alice Cooper, will return after these messages. Alice's Attic with Alice Cooper.
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0: 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Alice's Attic with Alice Cooper presents more fun and freaky facts. 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
1: Well, it's time to be amazed. Here we go. Pumbaa was the first Disney character to fart on screen. It's about time. The richest man in the world, Jeff Bezos' father, was a unicyclist in a circus. I actually know Jeff Bezos. He's actually quite a nice guy. Jack Black's parents were both rocket scientists. Well, you know, it's not rocket surgery. The inventor of Vaseline, Robert Cheeseborough, ate a spoonful of Vaseline every day until he died at 96. I would say everything came out okay there. Being on time in Venezuela is considered rude. And finally, tonight, based on the number of applicants, it's statistically twice as hard to get a job at Walmart than it is to get into Harvard. Anyway, it's time for a break, but I'll be right back with rock trivia on someone named Alice Cooper right after this.
0: Alice Cooper is coming up next.
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1: Whose idea was it to put a children's choir on Schools Out? Bob Ezrin, of course. Bob called Central Casting for Kids, and in walks a group of children and their parents. They take one look at us, and they are ready to get back in the taxis and go home. The kids were scared to death, too. But we got everyone to calm down, and by the end of the session, they were giggling and having a great time. Ezrin later used the same kids in the choir technique when he produced Pink Floyd's Another Brick in the Wall. He got the idea from Schools Out. You're welcome, Floyd. Here's the deal. We do part of that song, Another Brick in the Wall, at the end of Schools Out in our show because they fit right together musically. So let's hear what all the fuss is about. Schools Out. Alice Cooper.

0: unlike Elvis, Alice Cooper has not left the building. We'll return with more Genius Radio after this. Alice's Attic with Alice Cooper.
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6: Welcome to the deepest confines of the mind of Alice Cooper. It's a bit dusty up here, and oh, is it cluttered. There's a memory of hanging out with John Lennon and Anne Murray at L.A.'s The Troubadour in 73. And over here is Alice's Cortez High School locker combination. And why is there a random recollection of pre-concert pickled herring in Oslo in 2017? But amidst the mélange, there's a wealth of rock and roll tidbits and knowledge that never fails to entertain and engage. So without further ado, here's your fastidious host. It's Alice's Attic with Alice Cooper.
4: It's another exciting night here in Alice's Attic. I've been to some exciting places in my life. Sunset Strip in the 60s, Chelsea Hotel in the 70s, and Insane Asylum in the 80s. But none of them were as exciting as my attic is right now. So I've got another big hour for you coming up. An attic classic from your favorite politically charged Canadian. A listener email from one of you nuts. And we'll finish with some Bowie trivia you probably don't know the answer to. But first, here's music.
6: Alice's Attic.

On the way, Alice will have an Attic Classic. Right now, it's more rock. It's Alice's Attic with Alice Cooper.

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1: In March of 1969, Neil Young recorded his album, Everyone Knows This Is Nowhere, with his brand new backing band, Crazy Horse. Three of the songs on that album Neil wrote while he was delirious with the flu and a high fever while camping out in his house in L.A., down by the river, Cowgirl in the Sand, and, of course, Cinnamon Girl. Later, it was speculated that Neil wrote the song about Jim Morrison's girlfriend, Pamela, who had red hair and lived up the street from Neil. But Young denied it. From what I understand, he had to explain Cinnamon Girl to his wife because it sounded like there was something going on there, okay? So, here's Cinnamon Girl.

0: 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You think radio this brilliant is free? We'll be back with more amazing Alice Cooper after the break. Alice's Attic with Alice Cooper.
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0: a love letter. It could be hate mail. It could be an Amazon delivery confirmation for a recent straitjacket purchase. Either way, you wrote it. 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
1: 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Aside from golf, are you a sports guy? I guess the show you put on stage is a sport in itself. Thanks, Willie P. Yeah, very big on sports. I'm a Detroit guy all the way. Lions, Tigers, Pistons, Red Wings. Come on, let's go. I'll be back with some rock trivia on the Thin White Duke, so don't move. Go Big Blue.
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1: Who arranged the gospel-sounding backup vocals on David Bowie's Young Americans? This is a really good trivia question, because I never would have got this. Luther Vandross. Bowie was at Sigma Sound in August 1974, assembling a band. Guitarist Carlos Alomar, saxophonist David Sanborn, great guy, I love David, bassist Willie Weeks, and as a backing vocalist, a completely unknown young singer who had never appeared on a major record before, Luther Vandross. He was 23 years old, and it was his first significant credit. He went on to become one of the greatest soul singers of his generation. Shep, my manager, managed Luther. He was sort of America's Elton John in a lot of ways. I'll just leave that up to your imagination. So here's Bowie.

0: And that concludes another magical and memorable edition of Alice's Attic. Maybe you'll hear from Alice during the week, or maybe you'll just have to wait in quiet desperation for Alice to deem you worthy of his attention again next weekend. Alice's Attic with Alice Cooper.
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1: Rumors spread around in that Texas town about the Shaq outside the game. You know what I'm talking about. Just let me know if you wanna go to that whole mile on the range. 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I'm racist.

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8: A very muggy day on tap with partly to mostly cloudy skies. Expect a few afternoon showers or thunderstorms to pop up. Highs will reach the upper 80s. Overnight, clouds hang around. It stays warm and humid with lows in the low to mid 70s. Tuesday, skies will remain partly sunny. A little better chance for showers and thunderstorms. Highs in the mid 80s. The rest of the week looks fairly unsettled with daily chances for showers and thunderstorms. Temperatures will stay in the mid 80s. I'm meteorologist Dave Baker with your Storm Station forecast, WBRZ Channel 2.
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0: While the rest of the world have been fighting groups of commies, these men have been secretly negotiating a planned Armageddon.
1: Negotiating with whom?
0: I think you know.
2: Oh, damn.
0: The timetable has been set. It'll happen on a holiday when people are away from their homes. The president will declare a state of emergency, at which time all government, all federal agencies will come under the power of the Federal Emergency Management Agency, FEMA, the secret government.
1: You call me paranoid.
0: Go back to Dallas, Agent Mulder, and dig. Or we're going to find out along with the rest of the country. 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
5: Yeah.
3: For real.
4: Yeah.
3: I mean, they're onto something. 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
3: The drive on I-12 is 11 minutes. Juba to the 10-12 split. Westbound I-10, Prairieville to Highland Road, 5 minutes. And 11 ahead of that, Highland to the bridge. LA-1 at 9 minutes from Addis to the I-10 on-ramp. Quiet drive into and out of the area for the moment. And if you see traffic problems, dial #250. Keyword, Baton Rouge traffic. I'm Ray Romero.
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1: Yeah.
0: Woody, Greg, Menace, Gina Graham.
2: Hi.
0: Jason Bonham's Led Zeppelin Evening is coming to L'Auberge Baton Rouge. 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A huge night celebrating the music of Led Zeppelin live. 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
1: Mind. Dumb is right there in the name. I don't know how this works. All I know is it's called How Many Holes? And this is a game that Gina's got for us. So go ahead and tell us how this is.
2: Well, this is inspired by the conversation we had not too long ago, but when I admitted that it wasn't until I was in my 20s that I realized

0: Whoa.
1: I said 16.
2: Uh-huh.
0: Oh, I said 5.
3: I said 10.
2: I said 8. There is one right answer that I've heard in this room. The answer for a trademark wiffle ball amount of holes is Sammy 8.
0: Yes.
2: Eight. Now here's why. Now here's why I had to double check and put the word trademark. Because when I think of a wiffle ball, I think of a whole ball with holes all over it.
4: Yeah.
2: But a trademark wiffle ball is
4: has the
2: eight
4: almost
2: on top.
4: Almost like the gashes, not the round holes.
2: No. It's solid sort of on the bottom.
4: That's what I'm saying.
2: Yeah.
4: But
2: okay.
4: The top, they're more like gashes than they are the round holes.
2: Right.
4: They're more like slits.
2: Yes.
4: Slits and holes.
2: Right?
1: Okay.
4: Right? I mean, but
2: it's just holes on the top.
4: Tricky.
2: But I tried to, you know, if you know what a trademark wiffle ball looks like.
1: I heard it.
2: All right. I really hope that a few of you get the next one.
4: Okay.
2: How many holes in the underside, in the bottom of a standard 2x4 Lego brick?
4: I said 3.
1: Oh, really? What? I said 6.
4: 6?
2: Yeah,
1: I thought it was like 2, 2, 2, 6.
2: Mm-hmm.
0: Thought it was 2.
3: I ended up just putting 1 because I thought it was a small, like, a 2x4 with the 4 top.
4: There's two wide, 4 long, across. Yeah.
3: Mm.
4: Or then, length.
3: Yeah. Then I got it wrong. Then that would be.
4: Then actually, 3. You know what? I think the answer is then 2.
0: Yeah.
2: Okay.
4: I think the answer is then 2.
2: Everybody says we'll 2.
1: What did
0: no,
1: you say
0: I said 6.
4: I said my original answer was 3, but now that I'm thinking about it, I would change it to 2, but I locked in at 3.
3: I locked in at 1. I'll keep it there.
2: One person has the correct answer. Thank goodness he wrote it down and didn't get swayed.
0: Mm.
2: The answer is 3.
4: It is 3.
2: 3 hollow tubes underneath the inside of those holes. Now, the bumps on the top, of course, there's, you know, there's 8, 2x4, but there's 3 on the bottom.
4: Oh, okay.
2: So good thing you didn't change your answer. How many holes in the musical instrument, the recorder, you know, the hot cross buns player?
1: This is just a wild guess.
2: It should
1: 9.
2: Be.
0: Okay.
3: Really? I put 3.
4: I put 4.
0: 8. 6.
2: One person has the correct answer. The person who did not know what a recorder is, Morgan.
0: Oh.
2: Wow. 8 holes. Good job.
1: Wow.
0: 8. Shout out Montessori School.
2: That's right. And finally, a very strange one, and I will accept one of two answers. Oh, I'll accept 2 answers. How many holes does a standard universal hubcap have?
1: I went with 5.
3: I put 5 as well.
4: I put 5, but I put it as the other answer could be 1.
2: No. Mm.
4: Because the hole, I got that maybe.
1: Oh, yeah.
4: Because I said hole
1: sense,
4: maybe in the middle, because that would be where you would put like some kind of thing would click in there, like a medallion type or.
1: And I'm thinking
4: some type of branding thing.
1: 5 lug nuts, maybe?
2: Well, just because I said I'd accept 2 answers doesn't mean you can give 2 answers. You got to pick 1.
4: No, but I'm saying the other. I'm trying to take a guess at what the 2 answers you would accept.
2: Pick 1.
1: But which one did you put down?
4: I'll say 5 because you're saying 5. Holes and a hubcap, which hubcaps, those.
1: By definition, don't have holes.
4: And correct.
2: This is all according to Google. I mean, you're just going to have to, you know, bear with.
4: Yeah.
2: Me.
4: So I'll say 5.
1: Yeah.
2: Okay.
4: But hubcaps pop on, which is why they pop off.
1: Yeah, it's like a plate. Mm-hmm.
0: It's got to be 3 or 4.
2: Okay.
0: I said 4.
2: 4. Woody, Greg, you said 5.
1: 5.
2: Menace, you said?
3: I said 5.
2: Okay. Well, then we have 3 winners.
1: Riff.
2: The acceptable answers were 5 or 6.
4: Or 6?
2: Riff. Yeah. Hey. Ask AI, not me. I'm not a hubcap expert. So how many? Let's total them up. I'd love to know.
4: 3 out of 5.
2: Okay.
1: I got 2.
4: I missed on the wiffle ball because, man, damn it.
2: Morgan.
4: That trademarked
0: I got
4: one.
0: 2.
3: Uh-huh.
2: Okay. Woody's the big winner of how many holes?
0: Wow.
4: Yeah.
2: Good job.
4: Recorder. I didn't get that one right either.
0: You know your holes.
4: I'll
2: never
4: pretzel.
2: Be confused on my holes now.
4: Yeah. All right. Well, hey, thanks for that really dumb game.
2: Oh, you're so welcome. Beat that.
4: You're getting called a dumbass contest.
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3: 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Still pretty minor, though, for the most part. No major accidents or breakdowns on the board currently. Road work includes partial road closures along Corsi Boulevard between Stumberg and Jones Creek. And both Plaquemine ferry boats are in service for the day. And if you see traffic problems, dial #250. Keyword, Baton Rouge traffic. I'm Ray Romero.
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7: A very muggy day on tap with partly to mostly cloudy skies. Expect a few afternoon showers or thunderstorms to pop up. Highs will reach the upper 80s. Overnight, clouds hang around. It stays warm and humid with lows in the low to mid 70s. Tuesday, skies will remain partly sunny. A little better chance for showers and thunderstorms. Highs in the mid 80s. The rest of the week looks fairly unsettled with daily chances for showers and thunderstorms. Temperatures will stay in the mid 80s. I'm meteorologist Dave Baker with your Storm Station forecast, WBRZ Channel 2.
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19: If you're making the drive in on I-12, we are seeing a bit more volume now. We're going to call it about 18 minutes from Jubin to the 10-12 split. I-10 still in good shape. Prairieville to Highland, that's just 5 minutes. And then 12 minutes ahead of that from Highland to the bridge. No major accidents or breakdowns dotting the board for the moment into and out of the Baton Rouge area. I'm Ray Romero.
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22: Good morning. 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The election date for the 2026 U.S. House

0: cases has been confirmed under a bill signed by Governor Jeff Landry. Secretary of State Nancy Landry says we will all have something on our ballot tomorrow, but the election for the House will be held on the November 3rd open primary election, and any votes already cast in the canceled House race are void and will not be counted. All voters in Louisiana are encouraged to head to the polls Saturday, as one of the important items on the ballot will be the race for U.S. Senate. Are termites swarming at your house? It's that time of year. Although swarms don't mean that your home is infested, LSU Ag Center entomologist Aaron Ashbrook says it's always a good idea to take preventative measures.
1: That goes towards working with your pest control company to get your home protected, either through the application of liquid termiticide or the in-ground bait station.
0: This week, we saw such a huge termite swarm in our area, it showed up on weather radar. The Saints' schedule is out. We're going to air the games again, and they'll start the 2026 season on the road and then play the next three at home, including a Monday night matchup against the Atlanta Falcons to commemorate the 20th anniversary of the Black and Gold's return to the Dome following Hurricane Katrina. That's the lone primetime game for the Saints. And it was another rough night for LSU's pitchers as the Tigers walked 13 hitters in an 11-8 loss to 19th-ranked Florida. The game two will be tonight at 6:30. Our pregame coverage going to begin at 6. Michelle Seven reporting from the Louisiana Radio Network Newsroom.
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1: Yeah.
0: And you guys, this is the week we let freedom fly.
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3: I-12 from Jubin to the 10-12 split. That'll be a 17-minute ride. I-10 from Highland to the bridge, 12 minutes there. And 10 minutes on LA-1 from Addis to the I-10 on-ramp. So far, our backups this morning pretty minor. And the main thing is no big accident spots on the board, at least for the moment. And if you see traffic problems, dial pound 250. Keyword, Baton Rouge traffic. I'm Ray Romero.
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0: 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Yeah. 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
7: The heaviest backups we're seeing are on I-12. The start of the line is going to be a little before range, tied onto the Amede River Bridge, but better as you get past O'Neill. No major I-10 problems. Few areas of minor slowing, at least for the moment, into and out of the Baton Rouge area. And at least for now, no big accident spots on the board. And if you see traffic problems, dial pound 250. Keyword, Baton Rouge traffic. I'm Ray Romero.
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10: A very muggy day on tap with partly to mostly cloudy skies. Expect a few afternoon showers or thunderstorms to pop up. Highs will reach the upper 80s. Overnight, clouds hang around. It stays warm and humid with lows in the low to mid 70s. Tuesday, skies will remain partly sunny. A little better chance for showers and thunderstorms. Highs in the mid 80s. The rest of the week looks fairly unsettled with daily chances for showers and thunderstorms. Temperatures will stay in the mid 80s. I'm meteorologist Dave Baker with your Storm Station forecast, WBRZ Channel 2.
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0: 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It is the Woody Show.
1: Hey. Yeah.
0: Woody, Greg, Menace, yeah. Gina Grad.
2: Yep.
0: In May is also Motorcycle Safety and Awareness Month. And the Motorcycle Awareness Campaign reminds you to watch for motorcycles everywhere that you're driving. More bikes are hitting the road. A lot of accidents happen because drivers just don't see them.
1: Yeah.
0: So look twice, look three times, check your mirrors, and help spread the message with a yard sign. You can find out where you can get one right now. Facebook, just go there at MACC Motorcycles. All right, we got some more Woody Show. It's coming up. It's next on

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10: If you're coming in on I-12, we do have some backup there. It's going to take you about 18 minutes from Jubin to the 10-12 split. Westbound I-10 from Highland to the bridge, 15 minutes there. And pretty heavy on Airline between Prairieville and the I-12. It's a 25-minute drive along the way there. What we don't seem to have, though, are any major accidents into and out of the Baton Rouge area. I'm Ray Romero.
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0: that I know completely gave up on all that stuff and now has a job that they hate, making a fraction of the money they could have made going forward. 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
3: A drive in on I-12 is quickly winding down. Just minimal backup left there on westbound I-10. You're going to slow from about the 1012. That does run a bit tight up to the Acadian College area, but really should just take a few minutes to get through. No big accidents or breakdowns on the board into and out of the Baton Rouge area, at least for the time being. I'm Ray Romero.
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0: Jason Bonham's Led Zeppelin Evening is coming to L'Auberge Baton Rouge. It's on Saturday, May 30th. A huge night celebrating the music of Led Zeppelin live. 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
4: We have picked up a new accident spot that is starting to cause some trouble now. This is going to be on westbound I-10. Looks to be between Prairieville and Highland. Maybe 2 or 3 miles past the Prairieville on-ramp at LA 73. Crash that does appear to be blocking a lane of traffic, and a pretty good backup is beginning to brew there. No big I-12 problems as we wind down the morning drive. I'm Ray Romero.
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6: A very muggy day on tap with partly to mostly cloudy skies. Expect a few afternoon showers or thunderstorms to pop up. Highs will reach the upper 80s. Overnight, clouds hang around. It stays warm and humid with lows in the low to mid 70s. Tuesday, skies will remain partly sunny. A little better chance for showers and thunderstorms. Highs in the mid 80s. The rest of the week looks fairly unsettled with daily chances for showers and thunderstorms. Temperatures will stay in the mid 80s. I'm meteorologist Dave Baker with your Storm Station forecast, WBRZ Channel 2.
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7: Our backup is now about 20 minutes on westbound I-10. As you pass up Prairieville, the problem spot is at mile marker 171. We're still looking at an accident that's been working there for a while. Still had a lane blocked at last look. Meantime, if you're coming in on I-12, no backups left there. It's a quiet trip in from Walker and Denham Springs. I'm Ray Romero.
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1: Good morning. This is Michelle Southern reporting news from the Louisiana Radio Network newsroom. The Republican candidates in the U.S. Senate race on our Saturday ballot include incumbent Bill Cassidy, Julia Letlow, and John Fleming. LSU political science professor Robert Hogan says there's been so much publicity surrounding Letlow and Fleming, it could mean Cassidy's 12-year run in Washington comes to an end.
9: The key thing to keep in mind is that Bill Cassidy, an incumbent who has won statewide two previous elections, is so far behind. Some of the polls indicate he's third.
1: There are three candidates vying for the U.S. Senate Democratic nomination. Polls will be open Saturday from 7 a.m. to 8 p.m. The Louisiana Senate Thursday passed a congressional map with 5 Republican-leaning districts and 1 Democratic-leaning district. The bill now heads to the House for consideration. It's that time of year to start thinking about protecting your home from termites, Andrew Greenstein reports.
10: LSU Ag Center entomologist Aaron Ashbrook says among the precautions you can take is keeping wood stored as far away from your home as possible.
11: You lure them over with some wood. It's not too far for them to go over to your house from that point on.
10: Ashbrook also recommends you turn the lights off since they will lure the termites in after dark. Ashbrook notes that Louisiana's climate, low elevation, and high water table make termite infestations more likely.
1: Thanks to Andrew. Pro Dream Sports memorabilia shop on Burbank was robbed and an entire rack of jerseys stolen, including some by Kyron Lacy. This shop donates many of its jerseys to local charities to be used to silent auction items and community events. Pro Dream's owner says if those guilty bring the jerseys back, no questions will be asked. Michelle Southern reporting from the Louisiana Radio Network News.
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1: Yeah.
0: And you guys, this is the week we let freedom fly.
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0: No, I said six.
1: I said my original answer was three, but now that I'm thinking about it, I would change the two, but I locked in at three.
2: I locked in at one. I'll keep it there.
0: One person has the correct answer. Thank goodness he wrote it down and didn't get swayed.
3: Mm.
0: The answer is three.
1: It is three.
0: Three hollow tubes underneath the inside of those holes. Now, the bumps on the top, of course, there's, you know, that's there's eight, two times four, but there's three on the bottom.
1: Oh, okay.
0: So good thing you didn't change your answer. How many holes in the musical instrument, the recorder, you know, the hot cross buns player?
4: This is just a wild guess.
0: It should.
4: Nine.
0: Okay.
2: Really? I put three.
1: I put four.
3: Eight. Six.
0: One person has the correct answer. Person who did not know what a recorder is, Morgan.
3: Oh.
0: Wow. Eight holes. Good job.
4: Wow.
3: Eight. Shout out Montessori School.
0: That's right. And finally, a very strange one, and I will accept one of two answers. Oh, I'll accept two answers. How many holes does a standard universal hubcap have?
4: I went with five.
2: I put five as well.
1: I put five, but I put the other answer could be one.
0: No.
1: Because the hole, I got that maybe.
4: Oh, yeah.
1: Because I said hole sense, maybe in the middle, because that would be where you would put like some kind of thing would click in there, like a medallion type or.
4: And I'm thinking
1: some type of branding thing.
4: Five lug nuts, maybe?
0: Well, just because I said I'd accept two answers doesn't mean you can give two answers. You got to pick one.
1: No, but I'm saying the other. I'm trying to take a guess at what the two answers you would accept.
0: Pick one.
4: But which one did you put down?
1: I'll say five because you're saying five. Holes and a hubcap, which hubcaps, those.
4: By definition, don't have holes.
1: And correct.
0: This is all according to Google. I mean, you're just going to have to, you know, bear with.
1: Yeah. So I'll say for that purpose, I'll say five.
4: Yeah.
0: Okay.
1: But hubcaps pop on, which is why they pop off.
4: Yeah, it's like a plate. Mm-hmm.
3: It's got to be three or four.
0: Okay.
3: I said four.
0: Four. Woody, Greg, you said five.
4: Five.
0: Menace, you said?
2: I said five.
0: Okay. Well, then we have three winners.
4: Riff.
0: The acceptable answers were five or six.
1: Or six?
0: Riff. Yeah. Hey. Ask AI, not me. I'm not a hubcap expert. So how many? Let's total them up. I'd love to know.
1: Three out of five.
0: Okay.
4: I got two.
1: I missed on the wiffle ball because, man, damn it.
0: Morgan.
1: That trademarked one.
3: I got two.
2: Uh-huh.
0: Okay. Woody's the big winner of how many holes?
3: Wow.
0: Yeah. Good job.
1: Recorder. I didn't get that one right either.
3: You know your holes.
0: Yeah.
1: Lego,
0: I'll never be confused on my holes now.
1: Yeah. All right. Well, hey, thanks for that really dumb game,
0: Jess. You're so welcome. Beat that, nerds.
1: Again, called a dumbass contest.
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10: More road work has rolled out today. If you're traveling westbound I-10, right where it's been the last few weeks, just past Highland Road, we've got a lane block for midday road work. Right now we're seeing a backup that's going to be about 2 miles or so, maybe a little bit longer, and it will take some time to get through that. Meantime, we picked up a crash with injury on Scotland Avenue and Stanicola Drive. I'm Ray Romero.
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13: A very muggy day on tap with partly to mostly cloudy skies. Expect a few afternoon showers or thunderstorms to pop up. Highs will reach the upper 80s. Overnight, clouds hang around. It stays warm and humid with lows in the low to mid 70s. Tuesday, skies will remain partly sunny. A little better chance for showers and thunderstorms. Highs in the mid 80s. The rest of the week looks fairly unsettled with daily chances for showers and thunderstorms. Temperatures will stay in the mid 80s. I'm meteorologist Dave Baker with your Storm Station forecast, WBRZ Channel 2.
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1: Hey.
2: Hey. Yeah.
0: And so apparently the smart people are on the text line getting concert tickets, you know, random hookups, all that stuff. Who doesn't want a random hookup, you know? if you're not in on this yet, what are you waiting for? Text ROCK, R-O-C-K, over to us here. 225-499-9898. That's the word ROCK. Text it over to 225-499-9898 for you to get in on that. Or don't. And it's just, you know, more stuff for everybody else.
2: Yeah, really. That's one way to do it.
0: Yeah. It is the Woody Show, Eagle 98.1.

0: It sounds like it went as perfectly as it could go.
1: I mean, we put her down and she looked like a wind-up toy. She was just having fun and crawling around. And now she is teething like a mofo. And those teeth are like shark teeth.
0: Yeah, the little pins.
2: Yeah, they puppy hurt teeth are so bad. Sharp.
1: Yeah. Oh my God. They hurt tear you up. So bad. I had bite marks on my hand that looked like cat scratches. Yeah. I mean, she almost drew blood.
2: So Gina sent us some pictures of this dog after she picked it up. I put it right into Gemini.
1: Yeah.
2: And I said, what is this? Right? Yeah. Okay, this is the picture. There you can see it was uploaded in the Gemini. I said, what is this? Like, what am I looking
1: That's
2: at?
1: That's all you asked.
3: Uh-huh.
2: It's a picture of a cat sitting on a person's lap.
1: I was dying when you sent that to me.
3: So much computing power.
1: I know.
0: It's flawless.
1: She's going to be a good girl. She's high energy. And, you know, we got to work on the potty training, but she seems happy so far. So night one is done.
0: I didn't realize she had such a long tail. She looks, like you said, she looks like a little fox.
1: Yeah, she looks like a little fox. And she does sleep hard. So I'm just going to ride that out and hopefully she just sleeps the puppy days away because it is, she's a lot. You really do have to look down because if she gets under your feet, like, she's dead.
2: You got to get a hamster ball for that thing.
1: Yeah. That's not a bad idea.
2: Yeah.
3: Yeah, but with those really small dogs, dude, I'm so afraid when they're on the floor, like walking around everywhere that. I mean, Sammy's dog, what is it, like 3 to 4 pounds?
4: No, she's like six or seven, yeah.
3: But that thing was at my house, and I was like, damn, dude, like, you know, my two little bulldogs are like 28 pounds.
2: See, Greg?
3: Like,
4: oh, yeah.
3: Killed this thing.
2: And that's why you don't get
0: exactly.
2: Those dogs.
1: Okay, no, and Tibet is fine.
2: That's why you don't have those dogs.
1: I know, that's all, I know that all scales are not equal, but I put her on my scale, and it didn't even start. Like, it didn't even register.
4: Yeah.
2: That's Greg's dream.
0: Little,
1: yeah.
0: I know. I want to be your dog.
5: 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I didn't hear it the first time.
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8: More road work has rolled out today. If you're traveling westbound I-10, right where it's been the last few weeks, just past Highland Road, we've got a lane block for midday road work. Right now, we're seeing a backup. It's going to be about 2 miles or so, maybe a little bit longer, and it will take some time to get through that. Meantime, we picked up a crash with injury on Scotland Avenue and Stanicola Drive. I'm Ray Romero.
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12: Louisiana Radio Network, I'm Sean Burns. It'll be Congresswoman Julia Letlow and State Treasurer John Fleming in a June 27th runoff in the U.S. Senate Republican primary, while Bill Cassidy's political career is likely over. Here's Jeff Palermo.
13: Thanks to President Trump's endorsement, Letlow received 45% of the vote.
14: I want to say thank you to a very special man, the best president this country has ever had, President Donald Trump.
13: Cassidy didn't mention President Trump during his concession speech, but took a swipe at him for complaining about losing the 2020 presidential election. And he also said this.
15: Our country is not about one individual.
13: Fleming finished second in the primary and, based on Saturday's results, has some ground to make up.
16: I'm going to appeal to all voters, the ones that have voted for me and those who haven't.
13: I'm Jeff Palermo.
12: Louisiana voters also got to sound off on several constitutional amendments in Saturday's election. LSU political science professor Robert Hogan says this was an instance where Democrats, who were greatly outnumbered at the Capitol, were able to have a great deal of influence in defeating all five.
17: This is something where Democrats were able to push back on the governor's power and basically pointed out they don't want the education funds altered.
12: LSU baseball got swept again over the weekend to finish SEC play at 9-21. For LSU to make the NCAA tournament, they'll now need to win the SEC tournament, which would mean winning 5 in a row in 6 days, beginning on Tuesday night against Oklahoma. Louisiana Radio Network.
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1: Yeah.
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1: Yeah.
21: Greg Gorey, parting words of wisdom, please.
22: Yeah, rolling out of bed is the easy part. It's getting up off the floor. That's difficult.
21: Yeah. Menace likes to nap.
23: All day.
22: Oh, that's right. On the
21: just
22: floor.
21: On the floor. Doesn't waste time floor going nap. To the couch even.
23: No, no.
1: Yeah. Really?
23: It's too long of a walk.
1: I did not know that.
22: Yeah. Way too
23: floor
22: far
23: naps
22: away.
23: Are the best.
21: He says,

0: he'll go to the bathroom, and he'll be like on the floor outside of the bathroom, mm-hmm. and he'll fall asleep.
1: That sounds like an emergency. Uh-huh.
2: You can't walk all the way to the couch.
0: No. Yeah, call 911. Yeah. All right, thank you very much, Greg Gorey.
2: Cheerwood.
0: Thank you so much for giving the Woody Show some of your valuable time this morning. You know, we love and appreciate you for that. The rest of you guys can suck it. Catch you back here on Tuesday. Have a great day. SMDMM.
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said, are you gonna be my girl? 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

0: 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Appreciate you hanging out. This is Rock at Work, and I'm Scotty Mack. A lot of people are making plans to head out for Memorial Day weekend. And others are saying, man, I don't know, gas prices, little bit prohibitive. And listen, if you're going to be staying in town, this is kind of a big deal because Louisiana Rock is going to be showing up at the Texas Club. We're talking about Blue Crab Redemption and Southland Band opening up the night. That's coming up on Friday night. 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Don't forget, it's Friday night, some Louisiana bred blues rock. 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

Eagle 98.1, the rock station. Really nice American flags that we're giving away coming up on Wednesday. The word on that coming up in two songs. Here's the first one from Dokken.

Eagle 98.1, the rock station here in Led Zeppelin, reminded me to remind you, Jason Bonham, a Led Zeppelin evening coming to L'Auberge Baton Rouge. It's a week from Saturday.

0: Saturday, May 30th. It's an awesome night of the music of Led Zeppelin and obviously one of rock's most iconic names. And you can sign up to win free tickets at Eagle 98.1. Now, that free American flag giveaway where you can put outside your house and, hey, yeah, you can tell them, that's a free flag I got from Eagle 98.1 and First American Bank and Trust American flag giveaway just in time for our 250th birthday. The giveaway is Wednesday morning starting at 8 o'clock with First American Bank at the Dutchtown branch. There's 500 of these American flags that will be handed out. But here's the thing. The popularity of these flags, and these are not little flags either. These are some that are going to look really awesome in front of your house. So you can show your pride, honor our country, and take home this symbol of freedom. But I got to tell you, with 500 to give away, they're going to go quick. And once they're gone, they're gone. Meet us at the Dutchtown branch at First American Bank. 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
8: A very muggy day on tap with partly to mostly cloudy skies. Expect a few afternoon showers or thunderstorms to pop up. Highs will reach the upper 80s. Overnight, clouds hang around. It stays warm and humid with lows in the low to mid 70s. Tuesday, skies will remain partly sunny. A little better chance for showers and thunderstorms. Highs in the mid 80s. The rest of the week looks fairly unsettled with daily chances for showers and thunderstorms. Temperatures will stay in the mid 80s. I'm meteorologist Dave Baker with your Storm Station forecast, WBRZ Channel 2.
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0: Eagle 98.1, the rock station. Man, I had something happen right after I started Carry On Wayward Son by Kansas, the song ahead of Crossfade there. As soon as I introduced the song, cut off the mic, and then the whole microphone housing fell off of the mic stand. It's connected to this mic stand with a nut screw, you know, and it screws into the part that is held by the mic stand itself. And so it took me a while to find it, and then I found it on the floor right behind me. And so I put it back. And the first thing I noticed is that the screw tread or thread, whatever you want to say, it's short. And so just a note to Mr. Electro Voice RE20, the manufacturers, yeah, just make that thing a little bit longer because it's not holding up, apparently. That was really strange. It's like gremlins were in here. I know there's some people around that say, well, this place is haunted, but that is not the case. Gremlins, I'll go with that. All right, so programming notes here. LSU's the 14th seed in the SEC tournament in baseball against Oklahoma. This first pitch coming up tomorrow night at 8 o'clock, pregame coverage at 7:30. And that's always, anytime LSU plays baseball or even basketball, it's always 30 minutes before the beginning of the game. So if LSU wins Tuesday night, the Tigers would face Auburn at approximately 8 o'clock Central Time on Wednesday. So we'll keep you posted on all of that.
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0: Cool 98.1, the rock station, celebrating America with Let Freedom Fly and the flag giveaway we're doing with First American Bank and Trust this Wednesday, starting at 8 o'clock, okay? Just a couple of days away at the Dutchtown branch. So in honor of that, Max Prime cuts at noon today. It's America for the theme, and more specifically, the band America. Yeah, it's been a while since we heard from them. So, yeah, way back music moments coming up for Max Prime Cuts at Noon. Stick around for that. Now, this is another good reason to have bookmarked our LouisianaSports.net, because the New Orleans Pelicans apparently have hired former Orlando coach Jamal Mosley as their next coach. Nothing official yet, but when it is, you can read all about it for free. In-depth professional reporting you never have to pay for. 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What's up in the Saints camp? You can find out about what's going on with the Saints. And besides the Pelicans, LSU's baseball journey for the, I tell you, it is a brutal journey. You can see what is up and what the probabilities are. Hunt Palmer's got that story. And, of course, LSU's first game in the SEC tournament is tomorrow night at 8 o'clock. Pre-game coverage at 7:30. 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
2: Breezy, warm, and humid as we head into the afternoon under partly to mostly cloudy skies. Expect a few showers or thunderstorms to develop. Highs will reach the upper 80s. Overnight, clouds will hang around. It stays a bit warm and humid as lows drop into the low to mid 70s. Tuesday will remain partly sunny. We'll see a little better chance for scattered storms. Highs in the mid 80s. The rest of the week looking fairly unsettled with daily chances for showers and thunderstorms, temperatures in the 80s. I'm meteorologist Dave Baker with your Storm Station forecast, WBRC Channel 2.
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Eagle 98.1, the rock station. And for Max Prime Cuts at noon, we're glad you're here because we're going to do a deep dive into America music. Now, here's the thing. It's kind of a tie-in to our big event happening with Eagle 98.1 and First American Bank and Trust, the Let Freedom Fly American Flag Giveaway. Nice American flags. 500 of them, in fact, be given away for free starting at 8 o'clock in the morning at the First American Bank and Trust Dutchtown branch. Got to get there early because out of this 500, once they're gone, they're gone. Let's get to the First America track. This came from their debut studio album, the self-titled one. In Europe, it was released in 1971. In the U.S., it was to be released in 1972. Now, the British and the European release in 1971 was before this song that I'm about to play for you was released. However, in 1972, record guy said, you know, let's add this to the album. It was a last-minute add, turned out to be the right call. Song originally called Desert Song was written while the band stayed at the home of Arthur Brown. Now, this is a guy that led the band Crazy World of Arthur Brown, which had a pretty big hit in 1968, the single Fire. America did a couple of demos at Arthur's house to capture the feeling of a hot, dry desert, and it was inspired by a painting Salvador Dali had painted and also a picture from M.C. Escher, which showed a horse. Now, the misconception of the song here in the U.S., since horse was slang for heroin, many radio stations were hesitant to play it, even though that was not the meaning. Now, the song and also had some hesitancy because music critics said, it sounds too much like Crosby, Stills, and Nash. And a couple of people thought that Neil Young was singing leads on the song. He did not. The song did reach number one in spite of some of the radio stations showing hesitancy to play it. No heroin. However, some of the lyrics like plants and birds and rocks and things, that was influenced by the band's weeds usage, not heroin. There's a horse with no name at Eagle 98.1.

0: top 10 song from America for Max Prime Cuts at Noon on Eagle 98.1. Earlier, I played a track from their debut studio album. That was from their second studio album, Homecoming. And the song that turned out to be a top 10 for them with Ventura Highway, Dewey Bunnell, the lead singer and writer, was inspired to write this song as a kid from Omaha. You know, they were traveling down the road headed to Southern California. They had a flat tire. And, you know, when you're a kid and your dad's changing the tire, you're kind of looking around. Okay, so what's going on? He noticed a road sign that said Ventura. Now, that's where the imagery began. And he kind of kept that in his back pocket. You know, Dewey was an Air Force brat. And while his dad was stationed just down the road at Keesler Air Force Base in Biloxi, he met this grumpy man. Now, we're not sure of his name, but it was Dewey that gave him one, and that was Joe. Couple of more tracks from America coming up, and the reason for it is that we're tying this in with the Let Freedom Fly flag giveaway. It's kind of a big deal with Eagle 98.1 and First American Bank and Trust. The American flag giveaway, just in time for our 250th birthday, Wednesday morning, starting at 8 o'clock, 500 really nice American flags to be given away at the First American Bank and Trust Dutchtown branch. Okay? Don't forget, Wednesday morning at 8 o'clock. If you're late, you may miss those, okay? Because it's while they last.
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3: Crews have been doing road work west on I-10 between Highland Road and Piku Lane. The right lane is blocked. Also, watch for slowing on Blue Bonnet from Highland to Airline. It's an 11-minute drive. Got a stalled vehicle on Center Way between Florida Boulevard and Cortina Place. Also, it's slow on Blue Bonnet from Airline to Highland. 15-minute drive. If you see traffic problems, dial pound 250, keyword Baton Rouge traffic. I'm Lisa Bakke.
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super pumped about the Led Zeppelin evening, the L'Auberge Baton Rouge, a week from Saturday on the 30th. Jason Bonham bringing the tunes in their epic night of rock. 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Right now, it's Max Prime Cuts at Noon. Deep dive into American music, tied in with the Let Freedom Fly American Flag giveaway with Eagle 98.1 and First American Bank and Trust. Giveaway 500 nice American flags on Wednesday morning starting at 8 o'clock. Better be there early. 500 of these will go pretty quick at the First American Bank Dutchtown branch. Again, that is Wednesday morning. So let's get back to America. And this particular song, Dewey Bunnell, who's the lead singer and also the songwriter of this song and apparently a Wizard of Oz fan, this top five song in the Billboard Hot 100, and he noted that it had some very obscure lyrics. In fact, when he did an interview shortly after the release of this, he pointed out kind of sarcastically about the good grammar. And, well, because, you know, Oz never did give nothing to the Tin Man. It was a song he did not want to record, but they did a good job of convincing him to do so. So they added it to America's Holiday album, released in 1974. This is Tin Man at Eagle 98.1.

0: Eagle 98.1, the rock station for Max Prime Cuts at Noon. Our featured artist is America. And a lot of hit songs from that band. Of course, we're tying this in with our Let Freedom Fly free American flag giveaway, which is going to be happening at the First American Bank and Trust location, Dutchtown, Wednesday morning at 8 o'clock. 500 really nice American flags to give away. They will not last, so make sure you're there on time. 8 o'clock Wednesday at the Dutchtown branch of First American Bank and Trust. Now, for America's song, Sister Golden Hair, out of all of those songs from their fifth studio album, Hearts, in 1975, it was not written by lead singer and lead lyricist Dewey Bunnell. In fact, this was written by another founding member, Gerald Beck. Now, he once said that he was inspired to get this song a certain sound, and in fact, it was taken by the style of Jackson Browne. He called this, and when I say he, it was Beckley that called this the L.A. approach that Jackson Browne had. So that kind of developed the title Sister Golden Hair. And even though he said there was never any actual Sister Golden Hair, at least that was the story he said in public. Appreciate you hanging out. Let's keep the America theme going. Coming up tomorrow, the day before the big American flag giveaway at First American Bank and Trust in Dutchtown, we're going to go to rock songs with America featured in the title. Make sure you're here for that. And make sure you keep the air conditioning running. I couldn't believe it. I walked downstairs. The temperature, well, here at the radio station, 90 degrees. And the humidity is there. What's up down the road? We've got the latest update in the WBRZ News 2 Weather Center. And we also got a look at traffic.
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3: Crews have been...

0: crews have been doing road work west on I-10 between Highland Road and Piku Lane. The right lane is blocked. Also, watch for slowing on Blue Bonnet from Highland to Airline. It's an 11-minute drive. Got a stalled vehicle on Center Way between Florida Boulevard and Cortina Place. Also, it's slow on Blue Bonnet from Airline to Highland, 15-minute drive. If you see traffic problems, dial pound 250, keyword Baton Rouge Traffic. I'm Lisa Bakke.
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Also, the LSU baseball play-by-play station as they're in the SEC tournament. 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

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It's Rock at Work. I'm Scotty Mack. All right, Eagle people, tomorrow is the last day for you to sign up to win the Spring Cha-Ching from Citizens Bank and Trust. $5,000. 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

It's Rock at Work. I'm Scotty Mack at Eagle 98.1, the rock station. Not to sound too cheesy, if I tie in the fact that when I'm gone ties in with the fact that I'm off the air at 2, and here comes Michelle Southern. See, I told you. I got that nickname Mac and Cheese for a reason. So Michelle Southern's got some other stuff happening too, because we always get busy and you want to hear some of these features. Check it out. 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You can hear the Chad's Collision Center Southern Salutes, Matt's Moment, the Alpha Customs Matt's Moment, 3-minute recap of sports, and it's available wherever you get your podcast, so make sure you're subscribing, okay? Now, there was something else that I wanted to leave you with before I turn things over to her. Live After 5, and this is the season wrapping up. The spring season is wrapping up this Friday, 5 until 8 o'clock. It's a free concert. They're finishing strong with Rouge Crew, the party band. And man, they're going to have people dancing in front of the stage. In fact, they've got an area set up where you can do just that. All local flavor, no tickets needed. Don't fight the traffic. Throw the lawn chairs in the back of the SUV or the truck, and we will meet you downtown Friday, 5 until 8 o'clock. Clock out and rock out. Scotty Max.

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11: Breezy, warm, and humid as we head into the afternoon under partly to mostly cloudy skies. Expect a few showers or thunderstorms to develop. Highs will reach the upper 80s. Overnight, clouds will hang around. It stays a bit warm and humid as lows drop into the low to mid 70s. Tuesday will remain partly sunny. We'll see a little better chance for scattered storms. Highs in the mid 80s. The rest of the week looking fairly unsettled with daily chances for showers and thunderstorms. Temperatures in the 80s. I'm meteorologist Dave Baker with your Storm Station forecast, WBRZ. Channel 2.
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0: Eagle 98.1 Rock Station. The Red Hot Chili Peppers and Scar Tissue here on a Monday afternoon for Southern Rock. Welcome in. My name is Michelle Southern. I hope that you had a wonderful weekend and that you are looking ahead to this week and the kids finally getting out of school for the school year. Graduations happening like crazy. And lots of folks looking at a long Memorial Day weekend this weekend. If that is you, good for you. Of course, we're continuing to remember what Memorial Day is all about. And I'm getting ready for my beach trip, too. And I know that that's why you tuned into the radio today, because you were curious about that. A good weekend here. Looks like the weather is going to stave off a little bit. We have about a 30% chance of thunderstorms still this afternoon. Otherwise, we're feeling warm conditions. 86 currently in downtown Baton Rouge. It is going to be an awesome one here on the radio this afternoon. Today's Chad's Collision Center Southern Salute is one of my favorite. I know that I do it May 18th every year, but a movie is related, and I pull one of the best lines ever from that movie, and the movie that made the song famous, and not the other way around. Our Alpha Customs Matt's Moment, of course, looking ahead to the Fighting Tigers of LSU in the SEC tournament, which is tomorrow night against Oklahoma. And so pregame, we think, or first pitch might be 8 o'clock tomorrow night. We're not exactly sure because it'll start about 30 minutes after the previous SEC tournament game ends. Does that make sense? So we'll keep you posted, but either way, you'll be able to hear that here on Eagle 98.1 of the Rock Station. Matt's thoughts on three games versus Florida here in Baton Rouge coming up for your Alpha Customs Matt's Moment. More fun and lots of rock for your face. We'll kick it off next with Nirvana here on Eagle 98.1.
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You can take us with you wherever you go. We got the Woody Show podcast up there, the Southern Rock podcast, which includes each day's Southern Salute as well as your Alpha Customs Matt's Moment. Those have been wildly popular. I know folks don't like to miss either of those. Southern Rock, Michelle Southern, however you get your podcast. We've got our Rad Dad promotion just around the corner, and I wanted to go ahead and start putting it on your radar, because what we do every year is we get pictures of your Rad Dad. Now, this is going to be one that's brought to you by Citizens Bank and Trust and includes lots of awesome goodies for Dad. I feel like here at the radio station, when we get together and put together a prize package for Dad, it's always better than the ones that we put together for moms. Not saying anything about anything other than that, but this year, the prize from Goodwood Hardware is going to be a Weber Traveler Grill, and they threw in a bunch of travel accessories with it. Chris's Specialty Foods with the steak dinner. Hawk Soap, once again, providing the manly soap bundle. My husband is so addicted to Hawk Soap, so I love this one every year. So this is not up on our website yet. I just, again, wanted to put it on your radar, because we just want to see a picture of how rad your dad is and the picture of him doing dad things. This is always a warm and fuzzy contest that we do every year. The stories about dads are absolutely phenomenal. So again, thanks to Citizens Bank and Trust for making this possible, as well as Goodwood Hardware for the grill, Hawk Soap for the soap, and Chris's Specialty Foods for the steaks. More details on the way here.

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1: Tonight, any leftover showers expected to fall apart. It's a muggy night with low temperatures in the lower 70s, and our skies will be partly cloudy early with more cloud cover closer to daybreak. Some sunshine to begin our Tuesday with scattered showers and thunderstorms popping for the afternoon hours after a high temperature of 87 degrees. The pattern getting even more active for the end of this work week. Wednesday, Thursday, and Friday afternoons should feature numerous showers and thunderstorms, some with briefly heavy rain and gusty wind. It will stay sticky with high temperatures in the low to mid 80s. Josh Eaches with the Storm Station Forecast, WBRZ Channel 2.
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Eagle 98.1, The Rock Station. Coming up an hour from right now for today's Chad's Collision Center, Southern Salute. It was on this day back in 1985 that one movie soundtrack song changed everything for a band who otherwise couldn't get into America on their own. 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

98.1, The Rock Station. I heard Scotty talking about how he had a technical difficulty with his mic holder earlier today, and now there's a button that I'm used to working all the time that I'm struggling with today. It must be a Monday here in oh so difficult land of radio DJ-ness, in which

0: check on traffic coming up here in just a moment, but it was pretty smooth this morning. So far, so good here this afternoon on the roadways. Fingers crossed that it stays that way. Coming up an hour from right now for today's edition of Matt's Moment. So the regular season for LSU baseball officially over. One that LSU fans would probably like to forget after the Tigers finished just 9-21 in SEC play. The first conference season that was this bad in decades. But there's still a path forward, okay? So Matt is going to break down everything that we need to know for the SEC in Hoover tomorrow as they match up with Oklahoma. It is the SEC tournament opener. We're going to play 30 minutes after the first game. So we think approximately 8 o'clock will be our first pitch tomorrow night. But as we learn more, we'll be sure to pass that along to you. Anyway, see what Matt has to say about it for your Alpha Customs Matt's Moment 1 hour from right now. And I'm here to remind you again about Let Freedom Fly. It is our flag giveaway and it is happening on Wednesday. I am very excited about this one. We've had a lot of folks reaching out about it. Again, Let Freedom Fly. American flag giveaway so that everybody has an American flag for Memorial Day. 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
3: Crews have been doing road work west on I-10 between Highland Road and Piku Lane. Right lane is blocked. Also, watch for slowing on Blue Bonnet from Highland to Airline. It's an 11-minute drive. Got a stalled vehicle on Center Way between Florida Boulevard and Cortana Place. Also, it's slow on Blue Bonnet from Airline to Highland. 15-minute drive. If you see traffic problems, dial pound 250, keyword Baton Rouge Traffic. I'm Lisa Bakke.
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0: 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We've also got Scotty Mac and Rock at Work tonight. 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Next hour, Alpha Customs, Matt's Moment. Very fun. I'm excited about our Southern Salute today, brought to you by Chad's Collision Center, coming up just after 4 o'clock. Over the weekend, so we've got one of my coworkers here does a feature called Real Talk, R-E-E-L, on another one of our stations, 100.7, The Tiger. Breland is her name. And we were talking about Crash. I watched the new Netflix documentary Crash over the weekend. Did you see that? Now, if you haven't, I don't know if I recommend it or not. It's very, very, very disturbing in what happened. But also kids these days. And what the thing is about these kids in this show, this friend group, I don't know if I'm feeling like grumpy old woman about them, but I just could not stand any of these kids in this story. Maybe we can talk about it too. Feel free. If you saw Crash over the weekend, text us 499-9898. And we'll see what your thoughts are on that, and if they match up with mine. 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Jason Bonham at LaBerge, that one is coming up in a couple of weeks. 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Kicking it off with Soundgarden.
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0: Have been doing road work west on I-10 between Highland Road and Piku Lane. The right lane is blocked. Also, watch for slowing on Blue Bonnet from Highland to Airline. It's an 11-minute drive. Got a stalled vehicle on Center Way between Florida Boulevard and Cortina Place. Also, it's slow on Blue Bonnet from Airline to Highland, 15-minute drive. If you see traffic problems, dial pound 250, keyword Baton Rouge Traffic. I'm Lisa Bakke.
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3: Tonight, any leftover showers expected to fall apart. It's a muggy night with low temperatures in the lower 70s, and our skies will be partly cloudy early with more cloud cover closer to daybreak. Some sunshine to begin our Tuesday with scattered showers and thunderstorms popping for the afternoon hours after a high temperature of 87 degrees. The pattern getting even more active for the end of this work week. Wednesday, Thursday, and Friday afternoons should feature numerous showers and thunderstorms, some with briefly heavy rain and gusty wind. It will stay sticky with high temperatures in the low to mid 80s. Josh Eaches with the Storm Station Forecast, WBRZ Channel 2.
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3: After repeated unsuccessful attempts to break through in America, Simple Minds finally made it to number one with Don't You Forget About Me on this day in 1985. Can you guess what made that song so popular? The Breakfast Club. So Simple Minds had an album in 1984 called Sparkle in the Rain. It went to number one in their native UK, but even though they toured with the Pretenders, they could not break the American market. However, Don't You Forget About Me, written specifically for the movie The Breakfast Club, changed all of that. So Simple Minds normally writes their own songs, but they made an exception in this case. The song was written by other guys, and Simple Minds, they didn't like it. Especially Jim Kerr, he could not make sense of the lyrics. I won't harm you or touch your defenses, vanity, insecurity, then la, la, la, la, la, la, la, la, la.

0: it. And then the film comes along, released in February 1985, resonating with young people all over the place. This movie really is timeless. Anyone can watch that movie and relate to the deeply affected characters played by the members of the Brat Pack, right? The song instantly becomes intimately associated with the film, gains traction, and rises to number one on May 18th, 1985.
1: Dear Mr. Burns, we accept the fact that we had to sacrifice a whole Saturday in detention for whatever it was we did wrong. But we think you're crazy to make us write an essay telling you who we think we are. And you see us as you want to see us. In the simplest terms, with the most convenient definitions. But what we found out is that each one of us is a brain.
2: And an athlete.
3: And a basket case. A princess.
1: And a criminal. Does that answer your question? Sincerely yours,

0: Let's go. 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
3: Hey, Michelle. Another disappointing weekend for the baseball Tigers. Swept at home by Florida, finishing the regular season 9-21 in SEC play. The worst season in really any of our lifetimes. As a matter of fact, the last time that LSU football, men's basketball, and baseball all finished the season sub-500 in the SEC was the 1975-76 school year. It has literally been 50 years since LSU Athletics has had a season this bad in the Big Three men's sports. But the season isn't over. The Tigers do have the SEC tournament this week, and they traveled to Hoover on Sunday. They'll practice here today, Monday, and then on Tuesday, they'll play their opener. It'll be LSU as the 14 seed against Oklahoma, the 11 seed. So remember, this past weekend, LSU did not throw William Schmidt, saving him for this game on Tuesday in the SEC tournament opener, knowing that if LSU is going to make it to regionals, they have to win the SEC tournament. Well, you can't win the tournament if you don't win the first game. So they put themselves in the best position to win the first game and set themselves up to be able to play through the weekend. And that was by saving Schmidt against Florida to be able to pitch on Tuesday against whomever they might play. We know now that is Oklahoma. LSU and Oklahoma did meet earlier this year at Alec Box Stadium in the second weekend of conference play. The Sooners won that series, but you might remember Oklahoma scored a total of 9 runs across 3 games. Yes, they won the series scoring just 9 runs across 3 games. So Oklahoma's offense is not very good. They're one of the worst offenses in the SEC. We know LSU of late has been able to get the offense going and has scored. The problem LSU has had, of course, has been pitching. Well, you'll have William Schmidt going against Oklahoma. When Schmidt faced the Sooners a few months ago, he went 4 innings and allowed just 1 run. You would love to get a little more length out of Schmidt on Tuesday against Oklahoma, but what you really need is a win. Should LSU win on Tuesday against Oklahoma, they would play Auburn on Wednesday. If they were able to beat Auburn on Wednesday, they would play Texas A&M on Thursday. Auburn has a single bye. A&M has the double bye. Remember, Friday is an off day at the SEC tournament, so if the Tigers were able to win Tuesday, Wednesday, Thursday, they'd get Friday off, then they'd play Saturday, very likely against Arkansas or Texas, and if somehow they managed to survive, they'd play in the championship game on Sunday. Hopefully, fingers crossed, the Tigers get hot, go on a run, and maybe do the improbable, win the SEC tournament to earn a berth in a regional play. But I think realistically, we all understand this is a team with some severe shortcomings. It's why they're sitting there at 9-21 in league play, fighting for their postseason lives in Hoover at the SEC tournament, which gets underway on Tuesday.
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6: Crews have been doing road work west on I-10 between...

0: Highland Road and Piku Lane. The right lane is blocked. Also, watch for slowing on Bluebonnet from Highland Airline. It's an 11-minute drive. Got a stalled vehicle on Centerway between Florida Boulevard and Cortina Place. Also, it's slow on Bluebonnet from Airline to Highland, 15-minute drive. If you see traffic problems, dial pound 250, keyword Baton Rouge Traffic. I'm Lisa Bakke.
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4: Hello, I'm Carol Miller with today's Get the Lead Out. 60 years ago, on May 18th, 1966, Jimmy Page and John Paul Jones had just worked as session musicians on two consecutive days at IBC Studios in London. This was for guitarist Jeff Beck's first solo recording session. The other hired musicians were drummer Keith Moon of The Who and pianist Nicky Hopkins. They formed the studio lineup playing Beck's Bolero, the B-side of Jeff Beck's debut single. John Paul Jones remembers they abstractly considered becoming a touring band. Keith Moon had a name picked out.
5: The name Led Zeppelin was coined by Keith Moon, which was originally going to be for a band that recorded Beck's Bolero. 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

0: 98.1, the Rock Station, and Get the Let Out with Carol Miller happens every day right around this time during Southern Rock. 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They got a bunch of cool stuff going on right now, including even shooting competitions. 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And on that most delightful note, we are going to say peace out to this Monday and kick off our Acura Baton Rouge Southern Drive at 5 and National Anthem. It's next.
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3: Crews have been doing road work west on I-10 between Highland Road and Piku Lane. The right lane is blocked. Also, watch for slowing on Blue Bonnet from Highland to Airline. It's an 11-minute drive. Got a stalled vehicle on Center Way between Florida Boulevard and Cortina Place. Also, it's slow on Blue Bonnet from Airline to Highland, 15-minute drive. If you see traffic problems, dial pound 250, keyword Baton Rouge traffic. I'm Lisa Bakke.
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4: Tonight, any leftover showers expected to fall apart. It's a muggy night with low temperatures in the lower 70s, and our skies will be partly cloudy early with more cloud cover closer to daybreak. Some sunshine to begin our Tuesday with scattered showers and thunderstorms popping for the afternoon hours after a high temperature of 87 degrees. The pattern getting even more active for the end of this work week. Wednesday, Thursday, and Friday afternoons should feature numerous showers and thunderstorms, some with briefly heavy rain and gusty wind. It will stay sticky with high temperatures in the low to mid 80s. Josh Eaches with the Storm Station Forecast, WBRZ Channel 2.
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0: 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Here at Eagle 98.1, we don't just play rock. We stand for something. We're proud to live in the greatest country on earth, the home of the free, because of the brave. And every day at 5 o'clock, we pause to honor that. This is the National Anthem, powered by Locke Meredith, Sean Fagan and Associates.

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Our anthem to kick off our official drive home, the start of it. 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As we move into it now, more rock for your face in your 5 o'clock hour with Better Man. 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

0: 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Here on the Acura Baton Rouge Southern Drive at 5, one of my colleagues at our sister company, GatorWorks, just asked me how it feels to walk around with a radio voice all the time. I never really feel like I have a quote-unquote radio voice. You know what I mean? I mean, I guess my voice fits for radio, but you want to talk about a guy who has a radio voice, Scotty Mac, and he uses it all the time. I feel like I'm talking to you right now the same way that I do with my coworkers. Scotty also, but he just sounds like a walking DJ walking down the hall. He has always got the DJ voice turned on because that's just how he talks. It's Acura Baton Rouge, Southern Drive at 5. I am Michelle Southern. Happy to be with you on the radio here this afternoon and happy to be a part in celebrating America's 250th anniversary that is coming up. You're going to see us start to ramp up this a whole lot more. 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And I have got a whole lot more rock for your face coming up. We're going to kick it off with the Black Crowes. How does that sound? It's Eagle 98.1, and we are the rock station.
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0: Crews have been doing road work west on I-10 between Highland Road and Piku Lane. Right lane is blocked. Also, watch for slowing on Blue Bonnet from Highland to Airline. It's an 11-minute drive. Got a stalled vehicle on Center Way between Florida Boulevard and Cortina Place. Also, it's slow on Blue Bonnet from Airline to Highland. 15-minute drive. If you see traffic problems, dial pound 250, keyword Baton Rouge Traffic. I'm Lisa Bakke.
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2: Crews have been

0: Crews have been doing road work west on I-10 between Highland Road and Piku Lane. The right lane is blocked. Also, watch for slowing on Blue Bonnet from Highland to Airline. It's an 11-minute drive. Got a stalled vehicle on Center Way between Florida Boulevard and Cortina Place. Also, it's slow on Blue Bonnet from Airline to Highland, 15-minute drive. If you see traffic problems, dial pound 250, keyword Baton Rouge Traffic. I'm Lisa Bakke.
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Eagle 98.1, the rock station here on your Don Juan Cigar Bar. Happy hour on the radio. Great cigars, great cocktails, the good life. All right, so for happy hour today, something that I bet you're refrigerating that you may or may not realize you really don't have to. Hopefully my husband's not listening. He wants to refrigerate everything despite anything that I tell him ever. We'll see if he listens this time. Oh, we'll refrigerate it anyway.

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3: So my husband and I, we disagree on the most ridiculous things, not like full-on fight-type situations, but really, really petty things. Maybe that's what keeps our relationship in such a great spot, because we don't argue. We never really have, but on stuff like this, I guess this is what keeps our relationship alive, because you got to have some balance there, right? Do you put your ketchup in your fridge? I have. We always have. But now, according to food safety experts, ketchup is perfectly fine sitting in the pantry after you open it. So a professor of food science. Now, my dad was in animal science, which incidentally was right next to food science. So I have an appreciation for these types of scientists. If you store tomato ketchup in the cupboard next to the barbecue sauce, it's high in acid, so the microbes die off quicker at room temperature compared in the refrigerator. Plus, he says room temperature ketchup pours out a whole lot easier than the cold ketchup does. And it's not just ketchup. Soy sauce and some hot sauces are also pantry safe, too. Really? We always do soy sauce in the fridge, too, but I don't think it needs to be. Hello, it's not. Soy sauce is sitting out at the tables when you go to the restaurants, right? And there are some foods that you should never refrigerate. Bread, honey, never. That turns into a mess. Coffee can absorb moisture and make some pretty funky fridge odors. But things like nuts, whole grain flour, jarred pesto actually last longer in the fridge because heat and oxygen can make them go bad faster. But ketchup, and the other one that I argue about is butter. My stepmom Joan taught me this. It's easier to spread when it's not been hot in the fridge. But I'm not a food scientist, so don't necessarily listen to me on those things. But ketchup, totally fine.
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0: May is Mental Health Awareness Month, and the Bridge Center for Hope is once again hosting its 6th annual Bridging the Gap Community Resource Fair. 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

Eagle 98.1, The Rock Station. And that is going to do it here for me today. But it's been an awesome Monday afternoon on the radio. We got a repeat of your Alpha Customs Matt's Moment coming up in just a moment. And then Mark Adams is going to stroll on in here at 7 o'clock. Go behind the curtain with Backstage Pass. Have a great day. Go Tigers. Thanks as always for choosing Eagle 98.1. Southern Rock, back tomorrow at 2.

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3: Hey, Michelle. Another disappointing weekend for the baseball Tigers. Swept at home by Florida, finishing the regular season 9-21 in SEC play. The worst season in really any of our lifetimes. As a matter of fact, the last time that LSU football, men's basketball, and baseball all finished the season sub-500 in the SEC was the 1975-76 school year. It has literally been 50 years since LSU Athletics has had a season this bad in the Big Three men's sports. But the season isn't over. The Tigers do have the SEC tournament this week, and they travel to Hoover on Sunday. They'll practice here today, Monday, and then on Tuesday, they'll play their opener. It'll be LSU as the 14 seed against Oklahoma, the 11 seed. So remember, this past weekend, LSU did not throw William Schmidt, saving him for this game on Tuesday in the SEC tournament opener, knowing that if LSU is going to make it to regionals, they have to win the SEC tournament. Well, you can't win the tournament if you don't win the first game. So they put themselves in the best position to win the first game and set themselves up to be able to play through the weekend. And that was by saving Schmidt against Florida to be able to pitch on Tuesday against whomever they might play. We know now that is Oklahoma. LSU and Oklahoma did meet earlier this year at Alec Box Stadium in the second weekend of conference play. The Sooners won that series, but you might remember Oklahoma scored a total of 9 runs across 3 games. Yes, they won the series scoring just 9 runs across 3 games. So Oklahoma's offense is not very

0: pretty good. They're one of the worst offenses in the SEC. We know LSU of late has been able to get the offense going and has scored. The problem LSU has had, of course, has been pitching. Well, you'll have William Schmidt going against Oklahoma. When Schmidt faced the Sooners a few months ago, he went four innings and allowed just one run. You would love to get a little more length out of Schmidt on Tuesday against Oklahoma, but what you really need is a win. Should LSU win on Tuesday against Oklahoma, they would play Auburn on Wednesday. If they were able to beat Auburn on Wednesday, they would play Texas A&M on Thursday. Auburn has a single bye. A&M has the double bye. Remember, Friday is an off day at the SEC tournament. So if the Tigers are able to win Tuesday, Wednesday, Thursday, they get Friday off. Then they play Saturday, very likely against Arkansas or Texas. And if somehow they manage to survive, they play in the championship game on Sunday. Hopefully, fingers crossed, the Tigers get hot, go on a run, and maybe do the improbable, win the SEC tournament to earn a berth into regional play. But I think realistically, we all understand this is a team with some severe shortcomings. It's why they're sitting there at 9-21 in league play, fighting for their postseason lives in Hoover at the SEC tournament, which gets underway on Tuesday.
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7: Tonight, any leftover showers expected to fall apart. It's a muggy night with low temperatures in the lower 70s, and our skies will be partly cloudy early with more cloud cover closer to daybreak. Some sunshine to begin our Tuesday with scattered showers and thunderstorms popping for the afternoon hours after a high temperature of 87 degrees. The pattern getting even more active for the end of this work week. Wednesday, Thursday, and Friday afternoons should feature numerous showers and thunderstorms, some with briefly heavy rain and gusty wind. It will stay sticky with high temperatures in the low to mid 80s. Josh Eaches with the Storm Station Forecast, WBRZ Channel 2.
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4: And it is Monday night here on Backstage Pass. Mark Adams with you. Thank you for coming in and joining me. I have got 5 solid hours of the greatest rock and roll ever recorded, including an unauthorized double shot that's coming up at 8:30 tonight. And it has some historical significance, so you want to stick around for that one. And we're going to kick things off like we always do. It's a live track, and actually this one has a little significance historically as well. Did you see Saturday Night Live, the finale of Saturday Night Live this weekend? Paul McCartney dusted off a classic on this past weekend's finale. He brought Band on the Run back to live television more than 50 years after the original Band on the Run hit the airwaves at 83 years old. Sir Paul still closed the show like a Beatles legend. Here's Band on the Run, recorded live by Paul McCartney and Wings on Eagle 98.1, the rock station.